0: Pedro Capó, Georgie Noriega, Rec 808, Shadow Towers, Puerto Rico.
1: Welcome to the paradise.

I've seen you search the world. The very things that already exist inside of you. Remember, there are many voices in the jungle. The clearest one will always be your own.

Just in case I don't tell you enough. Just in case I don't show you enough. The songs to let you know how much I love you. The things of this world will fade, but my love for you will forever remain.

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This message that I send, I'll live my life on my terms from beginning

0: 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Just gonna tell y'all how I feel.
1: Look. You so fucking precious when you smile. Hit it from the back and drive you wild.